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1: Good morning. This is Akashvani, the news read by Saira Mujtaba. External Affairs Minister Dr. S. Jaishankar will hold bilateral meeting with U.S. Secretary of State Marco Rubio at Hyderabad House in New Delhi today. They will discuss a wide range of issues, including issues related to regional and global peace and security. Secretary Rubio arrived in India yesterday on a four-day visit to participate in the Quad Foreign Ministers meeting. He called on Prime Minister Narendra Modi yesterday and briefed him on the sustained progress in bilateral cooperation across a wide range of sectors, including defence, strategic technologies, trade and investment, energy security, connectivity, education and people-to-people ties. Mr. Modi asserted that India and the US will continue to work closely for the global good. The Prime Minister reaffirmed India's consistent support for peace efforts and reiterated the call for peaceful resolution of the conflicts through dialogue and diplomacy. Secretary Rubio shared US's perspective on various regional and global issues, including the situation in West Asia. He called India a vital partner to the United States. Commerce and Industry Minister Piyush Goyal met Executive Vice President Global Public Policy and Corporate Strategy at Boeing company Jeff Shockey in New Delhi yesterday. In a social media post, Mr. Goyal said that during the meeting, both sides discussed measures on advancing India-US cooperation in aviation and aerospace manufacturing. He added that the meeting also followed discussions focused on developing maintenance, repair and overhaul opportunities, skilling supply chains, innovation and growing India's role as a trusted global manufacturing and engineering hub. The government has published draft rules under the VVG Ramji Act 2025 for wider public consultation. The Rural Development Ministry said that any person, stakeholder, organization or institution may submit objections or suggestions on the draft rules for consideration by the 21st of next month. The Ayushman Bharat scheme will start in West Bengal from July this year. Chief Minister Shubhendu Adhikari announced this in Kolkata after a virtual meeting with Union Health Minister J.P. Nadda yesterday. The existing beneficiaries under the state health scheme, Swasthya Sathi, will be incorporated into the Ayushman Bharat scheme. The Memorandum of Understanding in connection with the Ayushman Bharat Arogya Mandir will be signed in June in New Delhi. Mr. Adhikari said that a proposal has been sent to the centre regarding an increase in the number of PM Jan Aushadhi Kendra in West Bengal from the existing 117 to 469. The Chief Minister also said that proposals for new medical colleges in Alipurduar, Kalimpong and South Dinajpur districts as well as a new AIIMS for North Bengal have also been sent to the central government. In Maharashtra, a 1500-page charge sheet has been filed before the court at Nashik in connection with the alleged sexual assault and attempted religious conversion case linked to a TCS facility in the city. According to SIT Chief Sandeep Mitke, the charge sheet was filed yesterday against four accused, Mateen Patel, Nida Khan, Danish Sheikh and Tausif Attar. He said additional charge sheets related to 7 to 8 persons connected to offences are expected to be filed within the next 3 to 4 days. U.S. President Donald Trump said that a deal with Iran, including opening the Strait of Hormuz, has been largely negotiated after calls with Israel and other allies in the region. Announcing progress on his Truth Social platform, Mr. Trump said final aspects and details of the deal are being discussed and will be announced shortly. President Trump said that he had spoken with leaders from Saudi Arabia, UAE, Qatar, Pakistan, Turkey, Egypt, Jordan and Bahrain, along with Israel. Iranian Foreign Ministry spokesman Ismail Baqai earlier told state television that the US and Iranian positions had been converging in the last week, but warned that did not mean agreements would be reached on key issues. In IPL cricket, riding on an unbeaten 101 runs by skipper Shreyas Iyer, Punjab Kings defeated Lucknow Super Giants by 7 wickets at the Ekana Cricket Stadium in Lucknow last night. Chasing a target of 197 runs set by Lucknow Super Giants, Punjab Kings scored 200 for 3 in 18 overs. And that is the end of this news bulletin.
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0: further stated that two cases have been registered against Nida Khan, while 6 to 9 cases each have been registered against the other accused. Health and Family Welfare Minister J.P. Nadda has said that along with healthcare infrastructure, training of health experts and medical professionals is equally important. He made these remarks while addressing the 23rd convocation ceremony of the National Board of Examinations in Medical Sciences in New Delhi yesterday. Mr. Nadda emphasized that doctors serve as the software of the healthcare system, while infrastructure and other facilities function as the hardware for the nation.
1: We as policymakers give you infrastructure, but that is only going to remain as a hardware. The software is the doctor. The software are the people who are working in the field of health. I'm also happy to note that today we have started 11 new courses. I really congratulate NBEABS for this initiative that they have taken.
0: This is Akashwani giving you the news. For quick news updates round the clock, follow us on X handle at EIR News Alerts. And for details of these stories and more, log on to our website www.newsoneir.gov.in and download the News on EIR app. The government has published draft rules under the Viksit Bharat G. Ramji Act 2025 for wider public consultation. The Rural Development Ministry said that any person, stakeholder, organization or institution may submit objections or suggestions on the draft rules for consideration by the 21st of next month. Our correspondent has the details.
2: The Viksit Bharat G. Ramji Act replaces the 20-year-old Mahatma Gandhi National Rural Employment Guarantee Act 2005. The new act aims to enhance the statutory employment guarantee from 100 days to 125 days in a financial year. The ministry said that the draft rules, including transitional provisions rules, national level steering committee rules, Central Gramin Rojgar Guarantee Council rules, administrative expenses rules and grievance redressal rules have been placed in the public domain for consultation. The new act places strong emphasis on timely, transparent and accountable wage payments. The Act also provides for an unemployment allowance if work is not provided within the stipulated time. The VBG Ramji Act 2025 was notified on the 11th of this month for commencement across all the states and union territories with effect from 1st of July this year. Akshit Vaidyan, Akashwani News, Delhi.
0: U.S. President Donald Trump said that a deal with Iran, including opening the Strait of Hormuz, has been largely negotiated after calls with Israel and other allies in the region. Announcing progress on his Truth Social platform, Trump said final aspects and details of the deal are being discussed and will be announced shortly. President Trump said he had spoken with leaders from Saudi Arabia, the United Arab Emirates, Qatar, Pakistan, Turkey, Egypt, Jordan and Bahrain along with Israel. Iranian Foreign Ministry spokesperson Ismail Bakai earlier told state television that the US and Iranian positions had been converging in the last week but warned it did not mean agreements would be reached on key issues and accused the Americans of contradictory statements. A ceasefire in Iran was agreed on 8th of April, and since then, Washington and Tehran have engaged in talks over a long-term peace deal. In the United States, a person who opened fire near a White House security checkpoint was shot dead by Secret Service officers after they returned fire. The Secret Service said in a preliminary statement posted on X that the suspect near 17th Street and Pennsylvania Avenue pulled a weapon from his bag and began firing. Officers responded by opening fire, injuring the suspect, who was later declared dead at a hospital. The suspect was identified as a 21-year-old man, according to a law enforcement official. A bystander was also injured in the incident. U.S. President Donald Trump was inside the White House at the time of the incident. This was the third gunfire-related security incident near the president in the past month. President Draupadi Murmu will present Padma Awards for the year 2026 at the Civil Investiture Ceremony tomorrow. On this occasion, we bring 16 programs as part of our series, People's Padma on Akashwani. In these episodes, you would get an insight into the work and life of Padma awardees. These episodes would be broadcast today and tomorrow on 100.1 Akashwani Gold. It can also be heard on News on EIR app and News on EIR official YouTube channel. Stay tuned to Akashwani today and tomorrow from 9:10 a.m. onwards.

0: The India Meteorological Department, or IMD, has forecast severe heat wave conditions today in parts of Delhi, Haryana, Chandigarh, East Madhya Pradesh, East Uttar Pradesh and Vidarbha. Similar weather conditions are also likely in places over Bihar, Chhattisgarh, Jharkhand, Odisha, Punjab, Rajasthan, Telangana, West Madhya Pradesh and West Uttar Pradesh. The weather agency also predicted heavy rainfall today in parts of Assam, Meghalaya, Sub-Himalayan West Bengal and Sikkim. In Meghalaya, a vibrant musical evening was held last evening at the State Convention Hall in Shillong to mark the 90 years of Akashwani's service to the nation as a public broadcaster. Jointly organized by Akashwani Shillong and Akashwani Northeastern Services, the musical evening featured dynamic performances by leading artists and bands of Meghalaya. On to sports, Gurinder Veer Singh has clinched the gold medal in the men's 100-metre event at the 2026 Athletics Federation Cup in Ranchi with a new national record timing of 10.09 seconds. He improved his previous personal best of 10.17 seconds and comfortably surpassed the Commonwealth Games qualification mark of 10.16 seconds. Animesh Kujur secured the silver medal with a timing of 10.2 seconds, while Pranav Pramod took bronze, clocking 10.29 seconds. In the men's 400-metre event, Vishal TK won the gold medal with a new national record of 44.98 seconds, becoming the first Indian athlete to break the 45-second barrier in the event. And in IPL cricket, riding an unbeaten 101 runs by skipper Shreyas Iyer, Punjab Kings defeated Lucknow Super Giants by 7 wickets in Lucknow last night. Chasing a target of 197 runs set by Lucknow Super Giants, Punjab Kings scored 200 for 3 in 18 overs. And now for a look at today's newspapers, it's over to Saira Mujtaba.
1: Thank you, Anuja. The visit of U.S. Secretary of State Marco Rubio and his meeting with Prime Minister Narendra Modi has been prominently covered by most of the newspapers. PM backs peace push with renewed push to repair ties in meeting with Rubio is a front page headline in Hindustan Times, while the Tribune writes, India flags energy crisis. State Secretary tows U.S. oil, extends Trump's invite to Modi to visit White House. Another headline in Hindustan Times says, headway in Iran-U.S. talks raises truce hopes. Quoting Defense Minister Rajnath Singh, a Sunday Pioneer headline says, India to be biggest weapon exporter in 25-30 years, adding the government wants private sector share in defense production to rise to 50%. The Hindu reports on new law Viksit Bharat G. Ramji replacing the 20-year-old MG Narega, set to come into effect from 1st of July, with draft rules open for feedback till 3rd week of June. Under the headline, big poor states to get higher funds under government's new rural job scheme. Hindustan Times editorial writes how Sikkim showcases a thoughtful vision of development while respecting tradition and an exemplary social harmony to its education sector, opening the doors to the future. More red, white and blues for green card applicants, states the Economic Times, as new policy for U.S. immigration may force permanent residency seekers to return home for paperwork. And finally, the Sunday Times reports that only 6 states now have fertility rate above replacement level. The paper refers to latest sample registration report of 2024. And with that, it's back to Ganucha.
0: Thank you, Saira. And now before we end the bulletin, the headlines once again. External Affairs Minister Dr. H. Jayashankar to hold bilateral talks with U.S. Secretary of State Marco Rubio in New Delhi today. Ayushman Bharat scheme to be rolled out in West Bengal from July. Swasthya Sathi beneficiaries to be included. Maharashtra SIT files charge sheet against 4 accused in Nashik DCS sexual assault and religious conversion case. U.S. President Donald Trump says Iran deal including reopening of Strait of Hormuz largely negotiated. IMD forecasts severe heat wave conditions in some parts of northern, central and eastern India, including Delhi today. And in athletics, Gurinder Veer Singh wins men's 100-metre gold with new national record at Federation Cup in Ranchi. And with that, we end the morning news. Have a nice day.

This is Akashvani, Shillong, the Northeast News Bulletin, read by Rikinti Marwin. Before we begin, the news headlines. More than 51,000 appointment letters distributed to newly recruited youth in Rozgar Mela. Fuel prices witnessed third revision within 8 days, with petrol prices crossing rupees 100 mark in Shillong. And United Naga Council delegation discusses prevailing law and order situation in Manipur with Chief Minister Yumnam Khemchan Singh. And now the news in details. Prime Minister Narendra Modi has asserted that the government jobs serve as a vital means to improve and ease the lives of citizens. He made these remarks while addressing the 19th Rozgar Mela through video conferencing on Saturday. The Prime Minister noted that the nation has placed its trust in its karmayogis, and it is now their responsibility to honour and strengthen that trust through their dedication, conduct and everyday actions. In the 19th edition of the Rozgar Mela on Saturday, more than 51,000 appointment letters were distributed to newly recruited youth in various government departments and organizations. Meanwhile, in Nagaland, Union Minister of State for External Affairs and Textiles, Pavitra Margarita, distributed appointment letters to 129 newly recruits as part of the 19th Rozgar Mela in Dimapur. Addressing the gathering, Margarita congratulated the appointees and pointed out that the recruitment drive reflects the center's commitment for transparent and fast-tracked employment generation. Fuel prices across the country have witnessed a third revision within 8 days, with petrol prices in Shillong crossing rupees 100 mark for the first time. On Saturday, petrol was priced at rupees 100.34 per litre in the city, compared to around rupees 96.3 per litre a month ago. Diesel prices have also seen a marginal increase. The new price of diesel in Shillong on Saturday stood at rupees 91.72 per litre, while about a month ago it was around rupees 887.5 per litre. Despite the rise in prices, authorities have continued to maintain that there is an adequate stock of fuel available in the state. Shillong reportedly consumes nearly 80,000 litres of petrol on an average every day. A six-member delegation of the United Naga Council met Manipur Chief Minister Yumnam Khemchan Singh and his cabinet colleagues to discuss the prevailing law and order situation in the state. The UNC team demanded the government to trace the six abducted Naga villages of Konsakhul in Kangkokpe district. The Chief Minister told the UNC delegation that the case of six abducted Nagas will be handed over to the NIA. He said that the search and rescue operation has been launched since May 14 to trace the whereabouts of the six Naga villagers. Khemchan further appealed to the UNC to help in securing the release of 14 Kuki civilians who have been held captive since the beginning of the incident. After Mizoram, the Nagaland government has intensified surveillance and containment measures following the outbreak of African swine fever in several parts of the state, officials said. A senior official of Nagaland's Animal Husbandry and Veterinary Services Department said that the district administrations in the affected areas have imposed restrictions on the import, transport and sale of pigs and pork products to prevent further spread of the disease. Manipur Chief Minister Yumnam Khemchan Singh presented the Manipur State Award for Literature 2024 to three distinguished writers of Manipur at an award presentation ceremony in Imphal. The award presentation ceremony was organized by the Directorate of Language, Planning and Implementation. The Chief Minister handed over Manipur State Lifetime Achievement Award in Literature 2024 to Kangjam Ibhoal Singh, Manipur State Award for Literature 2024 to Arambam Ongbi Memchobi, and Manipur State Young Writers Award for Literature 2024 to Akoyjam Jiten. Speaking on the occasion, Yumnam Khemchan Singh stated that literature has been a guiding light for the progress of civilization, society and preservation of the culture. Manipur Governor Ajay Kumar Bhalla on Saturday flagged off the Manipur team who will participate in the 11th Spik Makay International Convention to be held at IIT Kharagpur, West Bengal. A total of 18 members, including teachers and students from Assam Rifles Public School, Matripukri and Kethem Manbi and Manipur University of Culture, will participate in the convention. During a brief interaction with the students, the governor extended his heartfelt congratulations to them for their participation in the event.
Farmers and local food producers of Meghalaya gathered at the fifth edition of Farmers Market held in Shillong on Saturday. Fresh organic produce, indigenous ingredients and traditional food products drew urban residents and tourists to the event in the capital city. The day-long event featured stalls

0: stalls selling local vegetables, fruits, spices, wild honey, pickled bamboo shoots, millets, and other locally sourced products. Former director of the Department of Agriculture, R&T, Canning S. Shabong, said that the farmers' market is one of the initiatives of Farmers' Mission, and its role is to empower farmers, especially in the area of direct marketing. The idea behind the event was to create a direct connection between farmers and consumers while promoting indigenous crops and products. Appropriate measures have been implemented to counter sporadic outbreaks of measles detected in a few areas of the Unakoti district in Tripura. Addressing a press conference at Kalaishahar on Saturday, Unakoti district magistrate Megha Jain stated that awareness campaigns regarding the symptoms of measles and necessary protocols have been significantly intensified. ASHA workers are conducting door-to-door visits to spread crucial health awareness messages directly to families. Furthermore, the State Health Department has set up a dedicated health desk at the Kalaishahar Immigration Check Post to conduct medical screenings on individuals arriving from the neighbouring country. A vibrant musical evening was held at the State Convention Hall in Shillong to mark 90 years of Akashvani's service to the nation as a public broadcaster on Saturday. Jointly organized by the Akashvani Shillong and Akashvani Northeastern Service, the musical evening featured dynamic performances by leading artists and bands of Meghalaya. The musical lineup featured Khasi folk songs by Balapanhun Maulong and Party, Garo folk songs by Ahawi folk band, and Jaintia folk songs by Sendraj Art and Culture Group. The program also featured Western songs by popular musicians Shirley Pasa and Hindi songs by Ribha Kupar Shadab, the winner in the modern folk category of Anybody Can Sing in 2016. Speaking on the occasion, Principal Secretary to the Government of Meghalaya, Frederick Roy Kharkungor, highlighted the role of Akashvani as a public broadcaster that covers more than 90% of the geographical area of India. In Arunachal Pradesh, Rural Development and Panchayati Raj Minister Oijing Ta Singh on Saturday launched the official website of Department of Panchayati Raj and unveiled the department's new logo guided by the ethos of Grameen Jai Sukhai, Grameen Jai Hitai in Itanagar. In a social media post, he said that the initiative signifies more than a digital milestone as it reflects the commitment to strengthen grassroots democracy through inclusive governance, greater public engagement and citizen-centric service delivery. Three persons have lost their lives following a lightning strike in Tripura on Saturday. A brother and sister lost their lives after being struck by lightning at Nabin Chara area under Picharla police station in Tripura's Unakoti district on Saturday. Meanwhile, in a separate incident on Friday, another person died after being struck by lightning at Laljuri area under Kumarghat block. The administration has extended ex gratia to their families. The influential student body Mizo Zirlai Paul has opposed the controversial reappointment of retired official R. Larol Dingy. Larol Dingy, who retired as additional director in the Commerce and Industries in Geology and Mining Departments on April 30, was re-employed from May 1 as officer on special duty to the Chief Minister and Director of the Tourism Department. Following protests by the MZP, the government on May 15 cancelled her appointment as tourism director, allowing her to continue only as OSD to the Chief Minister. However, the government later reserved the decision and restored her additional charge as tourism director. Addressing the media, MZP President Dr. C. Lal Ramruata reiterated its opposition to the re-employment of retired officials, stating that such moves deny promotion opportunities to serving officers and employment prospects for educated youths. Before we wind up the news headlines once again, more than 51 appointment letters distributed to newly recruited youth in Rozgar Mela. Fuel prices witnessed third revision within 8 days, with petrol prices crossing rupees 100 mark in Shillong. And United Naga Council delegation discusses prevailing law and order situation in Manipur with Chief Minister Yumnam Khemchand Singh. With that, we end the Northeast News Bulletin from Akashvani Shillong. Have a nice day.
1: Hei Akashvani Aizawl ane. 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

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This is Akashvani Aizawl. Now we will present you the program of Western Devotional Songs. In this segment, we will have Lisa Beville and Chris Mann and Margaret Becker. We will start with Lisa Beville with Love of Heaven and Happiness.

King Above All. That beautiful song was sung by Indy Chrisman. Coming up next is Margaret Becker with Horses.

That was Margaret Becker with Horses. Coming up next is Lisa Beville. Coming up next is Andy Christman with Believe.

That was Believe by Andy Christman, and with that number we'll wind up this morning segment of Western Devotional Songs, and it came to you from the station of Akashvani Aizawl. 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

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This is akashwani aizol. We are now listening to Praise the Lord program. First of all, I present to you Lincoln Brewster, who is an American contemporary Christian music and worship pastor. As a guitarist, singer, and songwriter, Brewster became a sought-after session guitarist in the early 1990s. He is the former senior worship pastor at Bayside Church in Granite Bay, California. Let's listen to one of his song, Best Days.

That was Real Life by Lincoln Brewster, and with that we will wind up this Praise the Lord program for this time, which came to you from Akashvani Aizol. 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

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This is Akashwani Aizol. We are now listening to Western music from Rusty Baby Mason and Bebun Erman. And now let's begin with Rusty, who is a contemporary Christian music artist best known as the former lead vocalist for the popular Christian music group New Song, and born in 1961. And he also established a notable solo career with Sparrow Records. And now I present to you one of his songs, Love Revolution, and this will be followed by Baby Mason with the song Keeps the Rock Silent.

That was Keeps the Rock Shining by Bibo Norma, Baby Mason. And next we have I Hope You See Jesus by Bibo Norman.

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4: External Affairs Minister Dr. S. Jaishankar and U.S. Secretary of State Marco Rubio today held wide-ranging discussions in New Delhi, reaffirming the strength of the India-U.S. strategic partnership and outlining key areas of cooperation, including trade, energy, mobility and regional security. Briefing the media after the meeting at Hyderabad House, Dr. Jaishankar said the talks over lunch focused on the latest developments in the Gulf region, while the Indo-Pacific remains an important priority ahead of the Quad meeting. The External Affairs Minister stressed the importance of concluding a trade agreement between India and the United States at the earliest. He welcomed the recent expansion in energy trade and said diversified energy supplies are central to India's energy security.
5: In terms of the political understanding between India and the United States, we have a strategic partnership which emanates from a convergence of national interests in many areas. And in our meeting at the embassy, we took up developments pertaining to West Asia, Middle East, to the Indian subcontinent and to East Asia.
4: U.S. Secretary of State Marco Rubio described India as one of the United States' most important strategic partners.
6: A strategic partnership is something very different. It's something much broader than that. And you work together strategically to solve those problems. And the list of issues that we work together with India on, the breadth and scope of them, is what highlights the fact that India is one of our most important strategic partners in the world. It begins with the fact of our shared values. We are the two largest democracies in the world.
4: He said both countries have suffered due to terrorism and added that India and the US are strategically aligned on key issues that will shape the coming century. In West Bengal, Bharatiya Janata Party candidate Debangshu Panda has secured a massive lead in the 11th round of counting for the Faulta Assembly repoll. Counting is underway at Diamond Harbour Women's University. Debangshu Panda of the BJP was leading by 44,891 votes when reports last came in. Shambhunath Kurmi of the Communist Party of India Marxists was running in second position. Abdul Razak Molla of the Indian National Congress in third, and Jahangir Khan of All India Trinamool Congress was in fourth position. The counting has been conducted across 14 tables and will span a total of 21 rounds for the Faulta constituency. The government has advised all Indian citizens to avoid non-essential travel to Congo, Uganda and South Sudan until further notice, in view of the evolving Ebola outbreak situation. It also directed Indian citizens currently residing in or traveling to these countries to strictly follow

0: public health guidance issued by local authorities and maintain heightened precautions. Ministry of Health and Family Welfare informed that India has not reported any case of Ebola disease. At least 24 people were killed and several injured after a powerful explosion ripped through a railway line in Pakistan's Balochistan province today. The explosion occurred near the Chaman Fatak railway station in capital city Quetta. A train suffered partial damage in the blast, while 10 vehicles parked in the area were also damaged. Following the incident, an emergency was declared in government hospitals across Quetta. Chinese Ambassador to India Xu Feihong today expressed gratitude to Prime Minister Narendra Modi for sending a condolence message following the mining incident in Shanxi province of China. The incident has so far claimed 82 lives, while 9 people are still missing. The Department of Consumer Affairs has expanded the role of government-approved test centers, or GATCs, to strengthen the system for checking weights and measures in the country. For this, the government has amended the Legal Metrology Rules 2013. The 6th-day 79th World Health Assembly concluded in Geneva yesterday, during which member states adopted multiple resolutions to advance multilateral cooperation in safeguarding human health. The Assembly adopted more than 20 decisions and 13 resolutions on issues including stroke, tuberculosis, antimicrobial resistance, emergency care, hemophilia, precision medicine and radiation. In IPL cricket, the Super Sunday doubleheader will feature crucial matches for playoff qualification today. In the first match of the day, Mumbai Indians will take on Rajasthan Royals in Mumbai at 3:30 p.m. And that is the end of this news bulletin.
1: Hey, Kasvani, I zola need to not swan zipol, let him can guide Langa Zon Mungoshan zipol, Kulikon Pasubil zipol, the territorial song Thursday. 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
2: 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And yeah, don't you much want vote clap to the Ming list click film na Special Intensive Revision, SIR 2.0, chung sang and night how don't any. 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
1: The headlines. India and United States reaffirms strength of strategic partnership between the two countries. External Affairs Minister Dr. S. Jaishankar calls for early trade deal, stresses on diversified energy supplies for the country. U.S. Secretary of State Marco Rubio describes India as one of the United States' most important strategic partners. BJP candidate Debangshu Panda secures massive lead in West Bengal's Falta Assembly constituency re-polling. Government advises all Indian citizens to avoid non-essential travel to Congo, Uganda and South Sudan in view of Ebola outbreak. 24 people killed in a blast near railway track in Quetta in Pakistan's Balochistan province. And in tennis, French Open Grand Slam begins today in Paris. External Affairs Mr. Dr. S. Jaishankar and U.S. Secretary of State Marco Rubio today held wide-ranging discussions in New Delhi. Both leaders reaffirmed the strength of the India-U.S. strategic partnership and outlining key areas of cooperation, including trade, energy, mobility and regional security. Dr. Jaishankar said India and the U.S. share a comprehensive global strategic partnership with deep and broad-based cooperation. He said both countries' ties impact and influence the world and that they have converging interests across several regions. He noted that discussions took place in a complex global environment and expressed confidence in open and productive talks. He also highlighted the need to conclude a trade agreement at the earliest, welcome the expansion in energy trade, and stress that diversified energy supplies are vital for India's energy security.
2: Secretary and I therefore welcome the expansion in our energy trade in recent months. Diversified supplies are at the heart of energy security for India. We devoted some time to nuclear energy cooperation as well. The passage of the Shanti Act has opened up new possibilities.
1: Dr. Jaishankar also underlined the importance of people-to-people ties and said legal mobility should not be adversely affected. India's position in favor of dialogue and diplomacy as well as safe and unimpeded maritime commerce was also reiterated. On the Iran conflict, Mr. Jaishankar said that both India and the United States have a strong interest in ensuring that global energy prices remain low and that there is unimpeded commerce.
2: I apprised Secretary Rubio of challenges that legitimate travelers face in respect of visa issuance. While we cooperate to deal with illegal and irregular mobility, our expectation is that legal mobility would not be adversely impacted as a consequence. After all, this is very relevant to our business, technology and research cooperation.
1: U.S. Secretary of State Marco Rubio strongly underscored the strategic dimension of the partnership, describing India as one of the United States' most important partners in the world. He said both countries have suffered due to terrorism and added that India and the U.S. are strategically aligned on all key issues that will define the new century.
3: A strategic partnership is something very different. It's something much broader than that. And you work together strategically to solve those problems. And the list of issues that we work together with India.

0: the breadth and scope of them is what highlights the fact that India is one of our most important strategic partners in the world. It begins with the fact of our shared values. We are the two largest democracies in the world.
1: Secretary Rubio further said that the two countries are also strategically aligned on energy. Responding to a question, he said, the United States is modernizing its immigration system for the 21st century. Responding to a question on Iran, he said, there's good news on that front and indicated that further positive developments are expected in the next few hours.
0: The United States remains committed to finding a peaceful, a diplomatic solution to this crisis. But let's get to what we're talking about here. We're not talking about some pacifist government over there, some pacifist regime. We're talking about one of the most vicious regimes.
1: The leaders also discussed regional issues, including developments in the Gulf and the Indo-Pacific, ahead of the upcoming Quad Foreign Ministers meeting. Earlier in the opening remark, Mr. Jaishankar said that India and the United States shared a comprehensive global strategic partnership marked by deep and broad-based cooperation. The External Affairs Minister said that the relationship between India and the US impacts and influences not only the two countries, but also other regions and the wider world. U.S. Secretary of State Marco Rubio arrived in India yesterday on a four-day visit to participate in the Quad Foreign Ministers meeting, which will be held on the 26th of this month. In West Bengal, Bharatiya Janata Party candidate Debangshu Panda has secured a massive lead in the 15th round of counting for the Folta Assembly re-poll. Counting is underway at the Diamond Harbour Women's University. Debangshu Panda of BJP was leading by 69,673 votes when reports last came in. Shambhunath Kurmi of the Communist Party of India Marxist was running in second position. Abdul Razak Molla of the Indian National Congress is third. And Jahangir Khan of All India Trinamool Congress was in fourth position. The counting has been conducted across 14 tables and will span a total of 21 rounds for the Folta constituency. Senior BJP leader and Union Minister Piyush Goyal today accused Congress leader Rahul Gandhi of creating a serious plot to spread anarchy in the nation. In a social media post, he said that Mr. Gandhi's statement against Prime Minister Narendra Modi points towards a major conspiracy by the Congress party along with all opposition parties. Mr. Goyal alleged that Congress party's true intentions are to defame the country, insult constitutional institutions, and going abroad to appeal to foreign powers to interfere in India's internal affairs. The Union Minister stated that the citizens of the country are wise and have a clear understanding of Rahul Gandhi and the opposition parties that are acting against the nation's interests. He said that the public has repeatedly given a resounding responses to these people. Mr. Goyal added that the INDI alliance's conspiracy will never succeed. This is Akashvani giving you the news. For quick news updates around the clock, follow us on X handle at AIR News Alerts. And for details of stories and more, log on to our website www.newsonair.gov.in and download News on AIR app. The government has advised all Indian citizens to avoid non-essential travel to the Democratic Republic of the Congo, Uganda and South Sudan until further notice in view of the evolving Ebola outbreak situation. It also directed Indian citizens currently residing in or travelling to these countries to strictly follow public health guidance issued by local authorities and maintain heightened precautions. Ministry of Health and Family Welfare informed that India has not reported any case of Ebola disease. Earlier, the World Health Organization, WHO, had declared Ebola outbreak a public health emergency of international concern following the reported outbreaks of Ebola disease in the Democratic Republic of Congo and Uganda. Ebola disease is a viral hemorrhagic fever caused by infection with the Bundi Bagyo virus strain of the Ebola virus. India has dispatched the first tranche of urgent medical supplies and protective kits to the African Centers for Disease Control and Prevention today. In a post on X, External Affairs Minister Dr. S. Jaishankar said the supplies have been sent in response to the emerging Ebola public health emergency. He added that India remains committed in supporting Africa in responding to the crisis in coordination with the African Union. The Central Board of Secondary Education, CBSE, has issued an update regarding the Class 12th post-result process after technical issues on 21st and 22nd of this month led to incorrect fee deductions in some cases. In a statement, CBSE said that the issue occurred during applications for scanned copies of evaluated answer books. It added that in some instances, excess payment was deducted, while in others, lesser amounts were charged. The CBSE noted that in all cases of excess payments, the exact excess amounts will be refunded to the same payment method which was used for payment. Similarly, in cases where lesser payment was deducted, candidates shall be informed separately regarding payment of the balance amount if required. It further noted the scanned copies of the evaluated answer books shall be provided in all such cases without candidates being required to submit fresh requests. Prime Minister Narendra Modi today shared an article by Union Minister Jyotiraditya Sindhya highlighting how the five treasures of the Kanchenjunga continue to illuminate Sikkim's journey, paving the way for Visit Sikkim 2047. In a social media post, Mr. Modi said that the article portrays Kanchenjunga as a protector of the land, memory and consciousness of Sikkim. Union Minister for Fisheries, Animal Husbandry and Dairying, Rajiv Ranjan Singh, will chair the regional review meeting for the Northeast region tomorrow in Aizawl, Mizoram. The meeting will primarily focus on reviewing the progress of various schemes and programs being implemented in the fisheries, animal husbandry and dairying sectors across the Northeastern region. Discussions will also be held on future strategies for sustainable sectoral growth, farmers' welfare and livelihood enhancement. In Pakistan, 24 people were killed and several injured after a powerful explosion ripped through a railway line in Balochistan province today. The explosion occurred near the Chaman Fatak railway station in capital city Quetta. A train suffered partial damage in the blast, while 10 vehicles parked in the area were also damaged. Following the incident, an emergency was declared in government hospitals across Quetta, with doctors and medical staff summoned to handle the situation. Railway authorities said the Peshawar-bound Zafar Express was stopped at Quetta railway station after the blast as a precautionary measure. Babar Yusufzai, the spokesperson to the Home Minister, said that all relevant institutions have been placed on high alert following an explosion in the city. U.S. President Donald Trump has thanked law enforcement authorities and secret service agents for the swift action after a shooting near the White House. In a post on Truth Social, he said the suspect had a violent history and noted the incident occurred shortly after another recent security-related shooting in Washington. The Secret Service said a man opened fire near a White House security checkpoint at the 17th Street and Pennsylvania Avenue, following which officers returned fire. The suspect was hit, taken to hospital and later died. A bystander was also injured, though it is not yet clear whether the person was struck by the suspect's bullets or by gunfire from officers. The suspect has been identified as a 21-year-old man. President Trump was inside the White House at the time of the incident, and this is the third such shooting-related incident reported near the president in recent weeks. The 125th edition of the French Open, commonly known as the Roland Garros, begins today in Paris. Novak Djokovic will launch his bid for a record-extending 25th Grand Slam title. The three-time champion seeded third opens against French big server Giovanni Mpetsi Pericard. Night session on court Philippe Chatrier, second seed and 2024 finalist Alexander Zverev, and seventh seed Taylor Fritz are also among the key men's singles players in action on the opening day. World number one Yannick Sinner will aim for his maiden French Open crown after finishing runner-up to Carlos Alcaraz last year. He will be in action tomorrow. In the women's draw, Coco Gauff will head into the French Open as a defending champion. Meanwhile, world number one Aryna Sabalenka will be aiming to win a first-ever French Open title, having come up second best to Coco Gauff in the final last year. India will also have representation in the men's doubles with top-ranked Indian player Yuki Bhamri partnering New Zealand's Michael Venus, while N. Sriram Balaji teams up with Brazil's Marcelo de Molina. In IPL cricket, the Super Sunday double header will feature crucial matches for playoff qualification today. In the first match of the day, Mumbai Indians will take on Rajasthan Royals at the Wankhede Stadium in Mumbai at 3:30 p.m. For Rajasthan Royals, it is a must-win game in the pursuit of a playoff berth. For Mumbai Indians, it was one of the most disappointing seasons in the franchise as they've already been eliminated from IPL 2026. In another clash of the day, Kolkata Knight Riders will face Delhi Capitals at Eden Gardens in Kolkata. The match is scheduled to begin at 7:30 p.m. Last night, riding on an unbeaten 101 runs by skipper Shreyas Iyer, Punjab Kings defeated Lucknow Super Giants by 7 wickets

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This is Akashvani. As all, we are now listening to Western devotional songs. As today is Sunday, a day for worshiping God, and we will worship by listening to gospel songs. Let's begin with a song called Who Is There Like You by Paul Ackley.

That was Great God of Wonders by Andy Bromley. And next we have We Sing Your Song by Mark Tudor. And this will be followed by a song called Your Name Stronger Than I Know.

0: This is Akashvani. The news read by Abhishek Mukhopadhyay. External Affairs Minister Dr. S. Jaishankar and U.S. Secretary of State Marco Rubio today held wide-ranging discussions in New Delhi. Both leaders reaffirmed the strength of the India-U.S. strategic partnership and outlining key areas of cooperation, including trade, energy, mobility and regional security. Dr. Jaishankar said India and the U.S. share a comprehensive global strategic partnership with deep and broad-based cooperation. He also highlighted the need to conclude a trade agreement at the earliest, welcome the expansion in energy trade, and stress that diversified energy supplies are vital for India's energy security.
1: Secretary and I therefore welcome the expansion in our energy trade in recent months. Diversified supplies are at the heart of energy security for India. We devoted some time to nuclear energy cooperation as well. The passage of the Shanti Act has opened up new possibilities.
0: In West Bengal, Bharatiya Janata Party candidate Devangshu Panda has secured a massive lead in the 16th round of counting for the Faulta Assembly re-poll. Counting is underway at Diamond Harbour Women's University. Devangshu Panda of BJP was leading by 76,397 votes when reports last came in. Shambhunath Kurmi of the Communist Party of India Marxist was running in second position. Abdul Razak Molla of the Indian National Congress in third. And Jahangir Khan of All India Trinamool Congress was in fourth position. The counting has been conducted across 14 tables and will span a total of 21 rounds for the Faulta constituency. The government has advised all Indian citizens to avoid non-essential travel to the Democratic Republic of Congo, Uganda and South Sudan until further notice in view of the evolving Ebola outbreak situation. It also directed Indian citizens currently residing in or travelling to these countries to strictly follow public health guidance issued by local authorities and maintain heightened precautions. Ministry of Health and Family Welfare informed that India has not reported any case of Ebola disease. The Central Board of Secondary Education, CBSE, has issued an update regarding the Class 12th post-result process after technical issues on the 21st and 22nd of this month led to incorrect fee deductions in some cases. In a statement, CBSE said that the issue occurred during applications for scanned copies of evaluated answer books. It added that in some instances, excess payment was deducted, while in others, less amounts were charged. Prime Minister Narendra Modi today shared an article by Union Minister Jyotiraditya Sindhya highlighting how the five treasures of Kanchenjunga continue to illuminate Sikkim's journey, paving the way for Viksit Sikkim 2047. In a social media post, Mr. Modi said that the article portrays Kanchenjunga as a protector of the land, memory and consciousness of Sikkim. India has dispatched the first tranche of urgent medical supplies and protective kits to the Africa Centres for Disease Control and Prevention today. In a post to next, External Affairs Minister Dr. S. Jaishankar said the supplies have been sent in response to the emerging Ebola public health emergency. He added that India remains committed to supporting Africa in responding to the crisis in coordination with the African Union. In Pakistan, 24 people were killed and several injured after a powerful explosion ripped through a railway line in Balochistan province today. The explosion occurred near Chaman Phatak railway station in capital city Quetta. A train suffered partial damage in the blast, while 10 vehicles parked in the area were also damaged. Following the incident, an emergency was declared in government hospitals across Quetta, where doctors and medical staff summoned to handle the situation. Railway authorities said that Peshawar-bound Zafar Express was stopped at Quetta railway station after the blast as a precautionary measure. Babar Yusufzai, the spokesperson to the Home Minister, said that all relevant institutions have been placed on high alert following an explosion in the city. The Indian Meteorological Department has issued red colour warning for heat wave to severe heat wave conditions for East Uttar Pradesh, East Madhya Pradesh and Vidarbha today. The weather agency also forecast heat wave conditions in isolated pockets of Uttar Pradesh, Madhya Pradesh, Vidarbha, Punjab, Haryana, Chandigarh and Delhi during the next 5 days. The Met Department predicted that these places may experience severe heat wave conditions during the next 3 days. And that is the end of this news bulletin.

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1: Welcome to a special program, People's Padma on Akashvani. Today, we bring you an inspiring story from the world of public broadcast and community empowerment. Dr. Ramamurthy Sridhar, a broadcast veteran and visionary from Tamil Nadu, his pioneering role in India and his tireless efforts to democratize the airwaves have bridged the gap between complex science and the common man. Speaking to Akashvani News on his transition from a PhD in chemistry to science reporter, Dr. Ramamurthy Sridhar highlighted how he utilized experimentation to foster a scientific temper among the masses.
2: I had requested the Akashvani at that time that being one of the very few people who has a science background, and science means experimentation, so I should be allowed to do experimentation in the name of science broadcast and not conventional programs like talks, interviews, discussions, music, etc. Fortunately, I had the support of the Director General of Akashvani as well as the local director. So I was able to start my career of almost 50 years with interactive participatory programs instead of conventional mass media. So I experimented on very small things like people can ask why and how and when, and it became very popular. Whatever they want to write, they can write. Like why the color dreams are not coming in color. Even today you don't have an answer. Similarly, I had science magazine programs and science news reels, etc. And then one fine morning, Professor M.S. Swaminathan talked to the station director of All India Radio in 1980 in Delhi, gave a suggestion. All India Radio does Sangeet Sammelan every year. Why not Science Sammelan? So that concept was thrown open to me. So I planned the association with Anna University. At that time it was called Pierre Erringer Anna University of Technology. A three-day science festival, which we called it Science Sammelan, where we had 52 scientists from Tamil Nadu and India giving their opinions and scientific findings in small spoken English, spoken Tamil, to the people of Tamil Nadu. So along with that, they also had an exhibition. Along with that also, they had brought some charts, photographs, models, etc. So in Anna University, another room was given to provide the exhibition. People not interested in listening to talks can go and see the exhibition. And we had science film shows, and also we had science light music, science fiction, science folk music. The concept of invited audience from Akashvani became everyone who's interested can come and attend. It's an open door. Like the skies are open, the doors of Akashvani was also open in Anna University in 1980. So during the success of that experiment, we did say six science sammelans.
1: Recalling the massive success of the radio serial Manav Ka Vikas, Dr. Sridhar explained how this 144-episode project captured children's imagination.
2: I got the Padma Shri Award. In the citation talks about two of my programs. One is in 1991 to 1993, exactly 35 years back, which I conceived and designed and did it, called Manav Ka Vikas or the Human Evolution, which was 144 episodes broadcast from 200 radio stations in 18 languages simultaneously. This is not the only unique thing, but we had 140,000 children of India registered to listen to the program. It was non-computer days. In Tamil Nadu alone, we had 27,000 students registered. All these 140,000 students used to get by post, normal post and telegraph, some posters about programs to come, and then some science low-cost kits. Even two stones we used to send by post. They scratch stones and they get fire. So they can experimentation. And this went on for 2 years when TV was very popular. 90% of the viewership was for Ramayana and Mahabharata. This serial of radio was broadcast before telecast of Ramayana and Mahabharata on Sundays. So this is one of the reasons that I have been given a Padma Shri.
1: Widely revered for his institutional impact, Dr. Sridhar shared his journey of establishing India's first licensed community radio station.
2: They started India's first community radio station, and I am also called the father of community radio station. Today, following that model example, 550 radio stations are functioning in this country. These are the two main reasons for which I have been honored with a Padma Shri by Her Excellency, the President of India.
1: Addressing the relevance of the medium in a digital world, Dr. Sridhar emphasized that as long as the human voice exists, radio will endure.
2: People think radio is dead. Radio set is dead. Radio receiver is dead. You can't get a radio receiver. But in 1977, we had the FM broadcast started from Chennai. Up to 1993, nobody touched the FM because the FM radio sets were very costly. So FM was a rich man's radio by that time. The day it was privatized, and then within 2 years, we had a radio set for 30 rupees. So then radio got a new life through FM broadcast. Now internet has come. So people have got their own playlist. They can play any song with their life. But still, there are 300 commercial radio stations functioning in India. They are not going to function without any business model, without any listenership. It is there. But radio stations must now start looking for crowdsourcing of content. How social media is functioning? Content is from the people. So we should also change our content creation into crowdsourcing of content. So one thing is using the existing infrastructure, massive changes to be run in the content formats and the funding. The second thing is technology will always overtake us. Now internet radio, and we are listening to radio on the cell phone. So when you listen to a radio program, an FM signal on the cell phone, the screen is empty. So we should be able to do some programming, some software in the radio waves itself, some changes will be made so that it sends you some pictures, some data, some graphs. So radio should become a visual radio. So we should be able to utilize this digital infrastructure and then very creatively think of a new format. So radio programming in association with technology must change. But my feeling is, as long as human voice is there, radio will always be there.
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2: Artificial intelligence is a boon for radio. You see, I was thinking of doing a program with Nana Nannies in their 80s and granddaughters and grandsons in their 10, less than 10 years. They can't be going and operating the phone or computer for recording. They just go there and tell the AI, enable the phone, I want to record a song. I want to give a speech. And then you are going to get, I want to record a song, I want to record a speech. And then it will record. And then when you say finish, it will finish. And it will start to automatically edit the gaps and then repetitions. And then show you a preview, whether you see, was it okay? And it'll upload it. So AI will help generation of programs, content generation easy. And the technicalities will become much, much easier and affordable to everybody, accessible to everybody. And the whole AI industry is, so far, is voice-driven. Therefore, there is a scope of convergence between the AI and the audio medium. AI can also teach you how to speak, public speaking, how to behave. And AI will also help the researchers in getting all the data in place so they don't have to go and search for it. So content writers, script writers, creative people, AI is going to help you. So AI will not kill the audio industry. AI will only supplement, complement, and support the audio industry.
1: Dr. Sridhar's journey is one of innovation. It reflects on his unique experiments in public broadcasting.
2: I remember my experiment on World Telecommunication Day, 17th of May, 1983, when I said, I want to have a telecommunication with people on the move. A program where people working, going by the train. Jennifer Earl was going by the train and Calicut Express. Then Malathi Seshadri, anchor, was flying between Tiruchirappalli and Bengaluru. And Rekha Shetty was going on a ship. Four top anchors of the day were all in one medium. And we had a quiz master in the studios. And he was asking questions to the people on the ship, people on the aircraft. At that time, I was allowed to broadcast from the aircraft also, Indian Airlines flight. So at that time, I said, this will be the 21st century. In 1983, there were no commercial cell phones available in the world. So similarly, I had the first audio conference, teleconference, in 1984. When I used INSAT 1B, even before it was officially launched, where the people of Leh, people of Andaman, people of Lakshadweep, people in Ceylon, and people in Panaji, people in Bangalore, people in Chennai, and people in Antarctica, Antarctica mission, were listening and singing the song of Subramanya Bharati, Odi Valiyadu Poppa. It brought national integration. Recently, after COVID, I became a senior citizen and I started giving voice to senior citizens. It's a podcast, online program, and it started, it's called Tapovani. Later it became Anubhav 1.0. Now Anubhav 3.0 is we are planning with the AI element introduced. That's the radio today. I don't know what will be the radio of future. Radio of the future will be more localized, personalized medium.
1: Knowledge sharing isn't just about reading, it's about listening. Dr. Sridhar delves into the deep psychological and social significance of verbal communication. In a world of visual overload, he reminds us why the spoken word remains a powerful tool for sharing wisdom.
2: Listening goes deep into the brain and our memory is short. So visual memory is shorter. Whereas what your mother has told you, grandmother has told you when you were a child or when your first class teacher told you, you still remember that. That was audio. 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Therefore, radio will have to be used in spreading knowledge which is of permanent in nature with the people of India.
1: Dr. Sridhar concludes with a powerful realization and an empowering thought that in today's digital era, when the barriers to entry have crumbled, everyone has the power to create their own radio station.
2: 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Therefore, it is safer. Radio industry is safer than the video industry, as far as the people are concerned. It is much, much economical. And then if you are able to add the visual content, my own feeling is visual radio will see that will the fallout of the news television. That only our youngsters can do, AI can do, visual radio can do, but it will also be a boon for the television industry because the content creation for visual radio is very, very, very simple. You don't need that big studios, big cameras and satellite bandwidth, etc. Content creation will be easier. Same message we are going to spread it up among the people. And people also will spend less on data, will less on bandwidth. Therefore, I think we should all work together in creating a new visual radio and let television be used for visuals, animation, graphics, etc. And let television not be used for only carrying sounds. What radio can do, television need not do. Television has to concentrate more on picture quality, picturization, and whatnot.
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0: People's Padma on Akashvani.

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This is Akashwani, the news read by Nishit Kumar. External Affairs Minister Dr. S. Jaishankar and U.S. Secretary of State Marco Rubio held wide-ranging discussions in New Delhi today. Both leaders reaffirmed the strength of the India-U.S. strategic partnership and outlined key areas of cooperation, including trade, energy, mobility, and regional security. Addressing a press conference following delegation-level talks, Dr. Jaishankar highlighted

0: highlighted the need to conclude a trade agreement at the earliest, welcomed the expansion in energy trade, and stressed that diversified energy supplies are vital for India's energy security.
1: Secretary and I therefore welcome the expansion in our energy trade in recent months. Diversified supplies are at the heart of energy security for India. We devoted some time to nuclear energy cooperation as well. The passage of the Shanti Act has opened up new possibilities.
0: On the Iran conflict, Mr. Jaishankar said both India and the United States have a strong interest in ensuring that global energy prices remain low and that there is unimpeded commerce. U.S. Secretary of State Marco Rubio strongly underscored the strategic dimension of the partnership, describing India as one of the United States' most important partners in the world. Mr. Rubio arrived in India yesterday on a four-day visit to participate in the Quad Foreign Ministers meeting, which will be held on the 26th of this month. In West Bengal, Bharatiya Janata Party candidate Debangshu Panda has taken a massive lead in the repoll for the Falta Assembly constituency. Counting of votes is underway at Diamond Harbour Women's University. According to the latest reports received after the 20th round of counting, Debangshu Panda of the BJP was leading by more than 1,04,000 votes. Shambhu Nath Kurmi of the Communist Party of India Marxist was in the second place, followed by Abdul Razak Mola of the Congress. All India Trinamool Congress candidate Jahangir Khan was in the fourth position. The counting process is being carried out across 14 tables and will continue for a total of 21 rounds in the Falta constituency. The government has advised all Indian citizens to avoid non-essential travel to the Democratic Republic of Congo, Uganda and South Sudan until further notice in view of the evolving Ebola outbreak situation. It also directed Indian citizens currently residing in or travelling to these countries to strictly follow public health guidance issued by local authorities and maintain heightened precautions. Ministry of Health and Family Welfare informed that India has not reported any case of Ebola disease. The Central Board of Secondary Education, CBSE, has issued an update regarding the Class 12th post-result process after technical issues on the 21st and 22nd of this month led to incorrect fee deductions in some cases. In a statement, CBSE said that the issue occurred during applications for the scanned copies of evaluated answer books. It added that in some instances, excess payment was deducted, while in others, lesser amounts were charged. President Draupadi Murmu will present Padma Awards for the year 2026 at a civil investiture ceremony tomorrow. On this occasion, we are broadcasting 16 programs as part of a series, People's Padma on Akashvani. In these episodes, we provide listeners insights into the work and life of the Padma Awardees. These episodes are being broadcast today and tomorrow on 100.1 Akashvani Gold Channel. It can also be heard on News on AIR app and News on AIR official YouTube channel. Stay tuned to Akashvani today and tomorrow. In Ukraine, two people were killed in Russian strike in Kyiv. Ukrainian President Volodymyr Zelensky said Russia used its powerful hypersonic Oreshnik ballistic missile during a massive drone and missile attack, marking the third reported use of the weapon in the four-year war. Ukrainian authorities said the intense aerial attack damaged buildings across the capital and injured more than 70 people. The India Meteorological Department has issued a red color warning for heat wave to severe heat wave conditions for East Uttar Pradesh, East Madhya Pradesh and Vidarbha today. The weather agency also forecast heat wave conditions in isolated pockets over Uttar Pradesh, Madhya Pradesh, Vidarbha, Punjab, Haryana, Chandigarh and Delhi during the next 5 days. The Met Department predicted that these places may experience severe heat wave conditions during the next 3 days. And in IPL cricket, Rajasthan Royals were 157 for 6 in 16.3 overs against hosts Mumbai Indians at Wankhede Stadium when reports last came in. Earlier, Mumbai Indians won the toss and opted to bowl. In another fixture to be held later this evening, hosts Kolkata Knight Riders will face Delhi Capitals at Eden Gardens. The match is scheduled to begin at 7:30 p.m. And that's all in this news bulletin.

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On the Iran conflict, Dr. Jaishankar said both India and the United States have a strong interest in ensuring that global energy prices remain low and that there is unimpeded commerce. U.S. Secretary of State Marco Rubio strongly underscored the strategic dimension of the partnership, describing India as one of the United States' most important partners in the world. Mr. Rubio arrived in India yesterday on a four-day visit to participate in the Quad Foreign Ministers' meeting, which will be held on the 26th of this month. In West Bengal, Bharatiya Janata Party candidate Debangshu Panda has registered a landslide victory in the repoll in the Trinamool Congress bastion Falta Assembly constituency. Mr. Panda won the seat by over 1,09,000 votes. Communist Party of India Marxist candidate Shambhunath Kurmi finished in the second place with over 40,600 votes. Congress candidate Abdul Razak Mola came third, and Trinamool Congress candidate Jahangir Khan was pushed to the fourth position with over 7,700 votes. Election Commission has ordered a repoll in the Falta following allegations of large-scale malpractice during the polling for the West Bengal Assembly elections. The repolling was held on the 21st of this month. Union Education Minister Dharmendra Pradhan has given directions to depute a team of professors and technical experts from the Indian Institute of Technology Madras and IIT Kanpur to assist the Central Board of Secondary Education CBSE in ensuring a glitch-free re-evaluation process. This decision has been taken in view of the developments and concerns raised by students and parents regarding the CBSE post-results services portal. The Ministry of Education in a statement said that the expert team from the IITs will implement technological improvements of the system and will specifically examine portal stability and server performance. The team will also examine the overall IT infrastructure robustness and assist in taking corrective measures to ensure that login authentication, user access systems, payment gateways are accurate and in order. The government has advised all Indian citizens to avoid non-essential travel to the Democratic Republic of Congo, Uganda and South Sudan until further notice in view of the evolving Ebola outbreak situation. It also directed Indian citizens currently residing in or traveling to these countries to strictly follow a public health guidance issued by local authorities and maintain heightened precautions. Ministry of Health and Family Welfare informed that India has not reported any case of Ebola disease. President Draupadi Murmu will present Padma Awards for the year 2026 at a civil investiture ceremony tomorrow. On this occasion, we are broadcasting 16 programs as part of our series People's Padma on Akashwani. In these episodes, we provide listeners insights into the work and life of Padma Awardees. These episodes are being broadcast today and tomorrow on 100.1 Akashwani Gold Channel. It can also be heard on our News on AIR app and News on AIR official YouTube channel. So stay tuned to Akashwani today and tomorrow. A four-member medical team from the All India Institute of Medical Sciences, AIIMS Delhi, today conducted the second autopsy of the former model turned actor Trisha Sharma in Bhopal. The postmortem lasted nearly 3 hours under tight security arrangements. After completion of legal formalities, the body was handed over to the family and the last rites were performed at the Bhadbhada Crematorium in Bhopal. Her family had requested the medical team to adopt a multidisciplinary forensic, pathological and radiological approach and independently examine concerns they claim were not adequately addressed during the first postmortem conducted in the city. The India Meteorological Department has issued a red color warning for heatwave to severe heatwave conditions over East Uttar Pradesh, East Madhya Pradesh and Vidarbha today. The weather agency also forecast heatwave conditions in isolated pockets over Uttar Pradesh, Madhya Pradesh, Vidarbha, Punjab, Haryana, Chandigarh and Delhi during the next 5 days. And with that, we end this news bulletin.

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3: 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India and US outline trade agreement, energy security and mobility as key areas of cooperation in high-level talks in New Delhi. BJP candidate Debangshu Panda sweeps West Bengal's Falta Assembly repoll by over 1,00,000 votes. TMC candidate forfeits deposit. West Bengal government directs all district magistrates to set up holding centers for suspected illegal foreigners. Government ropes in IIT Madras and Kanpur to experts to fix CBSE re-evaluation portal glitches. In Karnataka, 8 people swept away by strong currents in Tatte Hakalu River in Uttara Kannada district. President, Vice President and Prime Minister expressed grief over the loss of lives. Normal life affected due to severe heat wave in central and northwest India. Conditions to continue for next 7 days. And at the Asian Under 23 Wrestling Championships, Indian grapplers clinched 3 gold, 2 silver and 3 bronze medals in Vietnam. And now the news in detail. External Affairs Minister Dr. S. Jaishankar and U.S. Secretary of State Marco Rubio held wide-ranging discussions in New Delhi today. Both leaders reaffirmed the strength of the India-U.S. strategic partnership and outlined key areas of cooperation including trade, energy, mobility and regional security. Addressing a press conference following delegation-level talks, Dr. Jaishankar highlighted the need to conclude a trade agreement at the earliest, welcomed the expansion in energy, trade and stressed that diversified energy supplies are vital for India's energy security.
4: Our government's fundamental responsibility is to address the needs of 1.4 billion people. Obviously, ensuring the accessibility and affordability of energy for them is our prime objective. Secretary and I therefore welcome the expansion in our energy trade in recent months. Diversified supplies are at the heart of energy security for India.
3: On the Iran conflict, Mr. Jaishankar said both India and the United States have a strong interest in ensuring that global energy prices remain low and that there is unimpeded commerce. India's position in favor of dialogue and diplomacy as well as safe and unimpeded maritime commerce was also reiterated. He also pointed out that India is one of the very few countries in the world which has strong relations with the US, Israel, Iran, as well as other Gulf nations. Dr. Jaishankar also highlighted the importance of people-to-people ties and said legal mobility should not be adversely affected.
4: People-to-people ties are at the heart of our relationship. I apprised Secretary Rubio of challenges that legitimate travelers face in respect of visa issuance. While we cooperate to deal with illegal and irregular mobility, our expectation is that legal mobility would not be adversely impacted as a consequence.
3: U.S. Secretary of State Marco Rubio strongly underscored the strategic dimensions of the partnership, describing India as one of the United States' most important partners in the world. National Security Advisor Ajit Doval today met U.S. Secretary of State and NSA Marco Rubio in New Delhi. In a social media post, Ministry of External Affairs said the discussion focused on defense, security and strategic technology cooperation, including the Trust Initiative. In West Bengal, Bharatiya Janata Party candidate Debangshu Panda has registered a landslide victory in the repoll for the Falta Assembly constituency. Mr. Panda won by over 1,09,000 votes in a seat widely regarded as a stronghold of the Trinamool Congress, whose nominee slipped to fourth place and forfeited his deposit. The Election Commission had ordered a repoll in Falta following allegations of large-scale malpractice during the polling for the West Bengal Assembly elections. The repolling was held on the 21st of this month. We have more from our correspondent.
5: Breaking the so-called Diamond Harbour model of the Trinamool Congress, BJP has set a record win in the Falta Assembly seat repoll today. Party candidate Debangshu Panda won the seat by a margin of 1,09,021 votes, defeating his closest rival CPIM Shombhunath Kurmi, who has got 40,645 votes. Debangshu Panda has got 1,49,666 votes. In an astonishing turn of event, Trinamool Congress's candidate Jahangir Khan finished fourth with only 7,783 votes. Congress is in the third position. By this win, total number of seats of the Bharatiya Janata Party has increased to 208 out of 294 assembly seats in the Vidhan Sabha. Kollan Laha reporting from Kolkata.
3: The West Bengal government has directed all district magistrates to set up holding centers for suspected illegal foreigners and foreign prisoners awaiting deportation and repatriation in line with Ministry of Home Affairs guidelines. According to an official communication issued by the Home and Hill Affairs Department, districts have been asked to take necessary steps for housing individuals identified as staying illegally in the country, including those who have completed prison sentences and are awaiting deportation. The directive instructs authorities to act as per the MHA framework on deportation and repatriation procedures for Bangladeshi nationals and Rohingyas found residing illegally in India. Union Education Minister Dharmendra Pradhan has given directions to depute a team of professors and technical experts from Indian Institute of Technology, Madras and IIT Kanpur to assist the Central Board of Secondary Education, CBSE, in ensuring a glitch-free re-evaluation process. The decision has been taken in view of the developments and concerns raised by students and parents regarding the CBSE post-result services portal. Education Minister Dharmendra Pradhan today spoke with Finance and Corporate Affairs Minister Nirmala Sitharaman to address technical and payment-related issues being faced by students during the CBSE post-result and re-evaluation process. The Education Ministry said that during the discussion, it was decided that State Bank of India, Bank of Baroda, Canara Bank and Indian Bank will assist the Central Board of Secondary Education in strengthening its payment gateway infrastructure and necessary integration with the post-examination services portal. This is Akashwani giving you the news. For quick news updates around the clock, follow us on our X handle at AIR News Alerts. And for details of the stories and more, log on to our website newsonair.gov.in and download the News on AIR app. Welcome back to the news at 9. In Karnataka, 8 members of a family, including 7 women, drowned in the Tatehakalu River in Uttara Kannada district today. The mishap occurred when they were collecting freshwater mussels and were swept away by strong currents. Police said around 14 people from Shirali village had entered the river for mussel collection when overnight rainfall increased the water flow. As a few members were carried away by the current, others attempted to rescue them, resulting in the tragedy. Chief Minister Siddaramaiah has announced an ex gratia of 5 lakh rupees for the next of the kin of each deceased. President Draupadi Murmu, Vice President C.P. Radhakrishnan and Prime Minister Narendra Modi have expressed grief over the loss of lives in the drowning incident in the Uttara Kannada district of Karnataka. The Prime Minister extended his condolences to those who have lost their loved ones and prayed for the earliest recovery of the injured. Mr. Modi also announced an ex gratia of 2 lakh rupees from the Prime Minister's National Relief Fund for the next of the kin of each deceased.

0: Government has debunked a social media post claiming that Union Finance Minister Nirmala Sitharaman is promoting an quantum AI investment scheme promising citizens a monthly income of 3 lakh rupees against an initial investment of 22,000 rupees. The fact-check unit of the Press Information Bureau informed that the claim is fake and the viral video is AI-generated. Severe heatwave conditions have disrupted normal life across large parts of the central and northwest India, with temperatures soaring well above the seasonal averages. Several regions are experiencing intense dry winds and extreme daytime heat, forcing people to remain indoors during peak afternoon hours and reducing outdoor activities significantly. Health officials have advised people to stay hydrated, avoid direct sunlight between noon and late afternoon, and take special care of children, the elderly, and those with existing medical conditions. The national capital, Delhi, continues to reel under intense heat wave, with temperatures hovering around 44 degrees Celsius across most parts of the national capital region today. We have more from our correspondent.
1: The temperature hovered around 44 degrees Celsius in most parts of the national capital amid a continued heat wave that has gripped North India over the past several days. The maximum temperature across various weather stations in Delhi NCR remained significantly above normal today. According to the India Meteorological Department, IMD, Ayanagar and Ridge emerged as the hottest locations today, both recording a scorching 44.6 degrees Celsius. Lodi Road registered 43.8 degrees Celsius, while Palam and Safdarjung recorded 43.7 and 43.6 degrees Celsius. IMD has predicted the maximum temperature to hover around 43 to 45 degrees Celsius tomorrow in Delhi. Neetika Gupta, Akashvani News, Delhi.
0: Our Jaipur correspondent has filed this report.
2: Sri Ganganagar today recorded a maximum temperature of 46 degrees Celsius, while the mercury crossed 45 degrees in Banasthali and Alwar. Night temperatures in some districts also remained above 30 degrees Celsius. Roads are witnessing reduced movement during the daytime, and even at night, there is no relief from the oppressive heat. According to the Met Department, heat wave conditions are likely to persist in several parts of the state over the next few days. With Jitendra Dwivedi, Abhineet Shukla, Akashwani News, Jaipur.
0: Madhya Pradesh is battling intense heatwave conditions, with hot winds sweeping across the state and temperatures crossing 43 degrees Celsius in several cities. We have a report.
3: Madhya Pradesh is having a tough time right now. The heat is brutal and hot winds are blowing across the state. In most cities, temperatures have gone past 43 degrees Celsius. Today, the weather department put four districts, Tikamgarh, Chhatarpur, Panna and Satna, on red alert for severe heatwave. 11 districts got an orange alert, and 22 districts are on yellow alert. So in total, 37 districts of the states are dealing with heat wave conditions today. The weather department says don't expect any relief for at least the next 4 days. People are being asked to stay indoors, drink lot of water, and keep a close eye on elderly people and children. Abhinav Goyal, Akashwani, Bhopal.
0: Meanwhile, the India Meteorological Department, IMD, has said severe heatwave conditions will continue to prevail over central and northwest India during the next 7 days. The IMD has issued a red alert for severe heatwave conditions over East Uttar Pradesh, East Madhya Pradesh and Vidarbha for tomorrow. President Draupadi Murmu will present the Padma Awards for the year 2026 at a civil investiture ceremony tomorrow. On the occasion, we are broadcasting special programs as part of our series People's Padma on Akashwani.
4: We launched our environmental protection movement, forest conservation, for about 6 years together, because the importance of Darjeeling Hill Forest had hardly been known.

In these episodes, we provide listeners insights into the work and life of Padma Awadhis. 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It can also be heard on News on AIR app and News on AIR official YouTube channel. A four-member medical team from the All India Institute of Medical Sciences AIIMS Delhi today conducted second autopsy of the former model turned actor Trisha Sharma in Bhopal in alleged dowry death case. The post-mortem lasted nearly 3 hours under tight security arrangements. After completion of legal formalities, the body was handed over to the family and the last rites were performed at the Bhadbhada Crematorium in Bhopal. 33-year-old Trisha died under suspicious circumstances at her matrimonial home in Bhopal on the 12th of this month. While her in-laws have claimed it is a case of suicide, women's family has alleged that she was murdered by her husband and in-laws. At the Asian Under-23 Wrestling Championships, Indian grapplers continued their impressive run, securing 3 gold, 2 silver, and 3 bronze medals in Vietnam's Da Nang today. In the women's freestyle event, Mansi Lathera and Kajal Dhochak clinched gold medals, while Sweety and Neha Sangwan bagged silver medals. Ahilya Shinde added to the tally with a bronze medal finish. In the men's Greco-Roman category, Sumit Dalal won gold, while Neeraj Patel and Rohit Bura secured bronze medals. And in IPL cricket, Rajasthan Royals defeated hosts Mumbai Indians by 30 runs at the Wankhede Stadium today to join Royal Challengers Bengaluru, Gujarat Titans and Sunrisers Hyderabad in this season's playoffs and securing the fourth place in the points table. And now before we end the bulletin, the headlines once again. India and US outline trade agreement, energy security and mobility as key areas of cooperation in high-level talks in New Delhi. BJP candidate Debangshu Panda sweeps West Bengal's Falta Assembly repoll by over 1 lakh votes. TMC candidate forfeits deposit. West Bengal government directs all district magistrates to set up holding centers for suspected illegal foreigners. Government ropes in IIT Madras and Kanpur experts to fix CBSE re-evaluation portal glitches. In Karnataka, 8 people swept away by strong currents in Tate Hakalu River in Uttar Kannada district. President, Vice President and Prime Minister express grief over the loss of lives. Normal life affected due to severe heat wave in central and northwest India. Conditions to continue for next 7 days. And in Asian Under-23 Wrestling Championships, Indian grapplers clinched 3 gold, 2 silver, and 3 bronze medals in Vietnam. And that's all in the news at 9. Good night.

0: 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Good evening, listeners. Welcome to today's Spotlight. I am Sonu Sood, and today we will be having a discussion on key features, objectives, and future impact of Viksit Bharat Guarantee for Rozgar and Ajivika Mission Grameen Act 2025. And to discuss this very important reform, we have with us Joint Secretary, Ministry of Rural Development, Rohini R. Bhaji Bhakre. Warm welcome to you, Rohini ji, on Akashwani.
1: Thank you, Sonu ji.
0: Rohini ji, this transformative reform for rural employment and livelihood ecosystem, Viksit Bharat Guarantee for Rozgar and Ajivika Mission Grameen, is finally going to be implemented on 1st July. Can you tell us what is the situation right now? What kind of preparations are happening? And what do you think are the most reformative provisions of this act?
1: Sonu ji, thank you very much for taking up this topic, because this happens to be one of the most important probably period for the rural employment infrastructure of India, because after a long 20 years, there is going to be a very futuristic act called Viksit Bharat Guarantee for Rozgar and Ajivika Mission Grameen Act, Viksit Bharat G Ram G 2025. We have, Government of India has notified the act on 11th of May, and it is going to come into force from July the 1st. Mm. And from the same date, MG Narega stands repealed. This is a very historic moment in the rural employment history of India. Yeah, precisely because Viksit Bharat G Ram G is not just an employment guarantee framework. It is a framework to actually transform rural India towards Viksit Bharat of 2047, because we still have 60-65% of our population living in rural areas, and our farmers also live there. It is extremely important to give required impetus to the rural economy to ensure that there are guarantee frameworks to act as a safety net, but at the same time, our villages also should look at becoming developed themselves and not just provision of employment. So Viksit Bharat Guarantee for Rozgar and Ajivika Mission, VBG Ramji Act, actually tackles all of these together. Mm-hmm. It gives people an enhanced guarantee of 125 days of employment in a year. And in turn, it also ensures that the guarantee is fulfilled, because it's a legal guarantee, by making the provisions for unemployment allowance very stringent. So if someone demands employment and he or she is not given employment within 15 days, she is entitled for something called an unemployment allowance. This particular provision is very important to enforce the guarantee that the Act gives. Similarly, there is provision for a timely payment of wages. So within

0: 15 days of the muster roll closure, the people are entitled to get their wages credited in their bank accounts directly.
1: Okay.
0: As you know, our country has a historic achievement in terms of the Jan Trinity, the Jan Dhan accounts everyone has, the Aadhaar seeding has happened everywhere, and everyone, many of them, they have mobiles which are also linked with them. So with this, we have been able to ensure that their wages are credited in their account, the Aadhaar link account, within 15 days. If they do not get their wages within 15 days, there is also a provision for wage for the delay compensation.
1: Okay.
0: So you will, the workers will get delay compensation if they don't get their wages within 15 days. So under Viksit Bharat Ji Ramji, the wage rates are going to be notified soon, and I'm sure those wage rates, as per the act itself, they are going to be better than what MG Narega offered.
1: Okay.
0: So there are going to be better wages, there is going to be better guarantee, and there is going to be enhanced guarantee as well. Coming to the works that the people would be doing under this particular act, because it's not just the employment that people are looking to. India of 2025-26 is very different from India of 2005. People are extremely aspirational. They want to see that their village develops, the good amenities of urban area also are available in their areas. So
1: yes,
0: they do not want to do some works which are not so productive. They do not really want to not have the dignity for the work that they are doing.
1: Right.
0: So here in Viksit Bharat Ji Ramji, the works that they will be doing are some of the most important for their area. There are four thematic domain areas, first being water security, as it is extremely important to ensure that the not just the irrigation needs, but also the drinking water needs are fulfilled. And that is why water security works will form our first thematic domain area. Second being core rural infrastructure. As I said, we are rural area is extremely aspirational. If our farmers are producing wonderful agriculture produce, it is responsibility of the state to ensure that we provide them proper infrastructure so that the agriculture produce reaches the market.
1: Absolutely.
0: And they get proper income out of that.
1: Yes.
0: So core rural infrastructure happens to be the second area. Livelihood related infrastructure has been added as a thematic focus area here in Viksit Bharat Ji Ramji, which explains why there is Ajivika written there in the act, in the name of the act. So livelihood related infrastructure is very important, because our self-help group DDIA, our self-help group women collectives, they are doing wonders. However, they need to provide support in terms of civil infrastructure so that they can set up their enterprises and they can move up the ladder.
1: Yes.
0: From doing small works to better enterprises, so that our Lakhpati Didiya will become Karorpati very soon with these kind of support from Viksit Bharat Ji Ramji. And the fourth area being very important of climate resilience, because extreme weather events have been increasing, and it is important that we prepare our villages, our areas,
1: yes,
0: to ensure that the climate resilient infrastructure is put in place.
1: Rohiniji, can you tell us, country has been at a very rapid pace, we have been advancing technologically, digitization has happened even in the remote corners of the country, so many changes have taken place, so many new avenues of rural livelihood have emerged. So really, it's a very different situation which is there now. So do you think it's in line with the changing realities that the Viksit Bharat Ji Ramji Act or the scheme is going to develop the rural economies to prepare them for and contribute optimally to the development of the country?
0: I absolutely agree with you, Sonuji. Our rural areas are, we need to see, look at the rural areas not as areas of deficit, but as areas of abundance whose potential is needs to be tapped. And that in mind, I think Viksit Bharat Ji Ramji can become that framework which will enable the rural areas to realize the potential that they have because of the very design of the act. The act says that Viksit Gram Panchayat plans will be prepared. They are going to be prepared by the Gram Sabha. So there is a very participatory, decentralized
1: yes.
0: process involved. However, with the help of technology, those plans are going to be very robust, saturation-based perspective plans to ensure that the panchayats become developed in view of Viksit Bharat 2047. If a panchayat needs to take, say, 30 different works to reach to that developed kind of criteria, those works need to be executed. And while executing those works, a lot of employment is going to be generated.
1: Right.
0: And to cater to that, the act says that the employment guarantee has been enhanced to 125. So with this, linking the legislative intent with finances, adequate financial provisions, and linking it with the Viksit Gram Panchayat plans, this is going to give a big impetus to the rural economy because of the works involved in that as well. As I briefly mentioned, livelihood related infrastructure is going to give a big boost to the circular economy that we see in rural areas. So
1: yes.
0: For example, if

0: self help group, Didi. Didi's group is doing some small enterprise. However, if you create an Amrit Sarovar using Viksit Bharat Chinjamji, and if you converse with fisheries department to have a fish culture, like the rearing of fish in the Amrit Sarovar, and if the self help group Didiya take up, say, kind of little bit of processing of that, of those fish, it is going to create a supply chain in a way. We are going to also, under Viksit Bharat Chinjamji, marketing infrastructure also could be created for the Didis. So if you see in terms of rural economies growth, I think Viksit Bharat Chinjamji has a great scope to give that growth. At the same time, being a safety net whenever people need to do unskilled manual work for which they have got an enhanced guarantee of 125 days. Yes. So this act actually combines everything that rural India needs, according to me.
1: So, Rohini ji, the center has notified the draft rules for public feedback with a deadline to receive any suggestion or objection by June 20. And the, of course, as you said, that the act is going to be implemented from July 1. Can you tell us what are the, briefly, you know, what are the broad categories of these rules, and how can a common citizen or any organization, how can they access them, study them, and where can they give their feedback?
0: Sonu ji, these rules have been notified on 22nd of May. And those rules have been put in public domain. They are available on the website of MORD. They are available on our e-gazette. We have given a press release and also have requested the states to ensure that list, link, address and everything reaches the people. We have also given an email ID on which they can send us their suggestions. Mm-hmm. And these rules are mainly, there are 8 type of rules. There is going to be a Central Grameen Rozgar Guarantee Council that is going to be set up at Government of India level. One rule is that. Another is about the National Level Steering Committee. There is another rule very important for people, which people would be really interested to see what is there in those rules for them, is about grievance redressal rules. If you see MG Narega, many a times the grievances that the people raised could not get resolved within a time-bound manner. Okay. Grievance redressal rules under VBG Ramji are actually, they place the people at the center of everything. Okay. So there are other rules also, say for example, transitional provision rules as to how the MG Narega assets and the works that are happening and the job cards and the people, how they are going to be transitioned into Viksit Bharat Chinjamji. There are rules about the normative allocation for the states. As you know, under Viksit Bharat Chinjamji, Government of India is going to allot financial resources among the states based on certain objective parameters. So this is very important for equitable distribution of financial resources based on the state's rules. So those objective parameters are also are one of the rules. And then there are other rules like expenses and administrative expenses rules, which will be the GRS and all other our functionaries would be really interested to see what is in for them. So I would request everyone, the listeners, to give out your suggestions for to make this process very democratic and to help us formalize these rules.
1: And Rohini ji, one more aspect, you know, this is going to be a very important transition period starting now, especially in the month of June. So has adequate focus been given to smooth transition from one scheme, Magnarega, to the other, that is Viksit Bharat Chinjamji, so that the farmers, they don't see any gap in availability of work, and also the works that are in progress are completed?
0: Sonuji, the most important thing that we have kept at the center of the transition provisions is the people, are the workers who are currently working under MG Narega. It's a very people-centric, labor-centric transition provision that Government of India has made. Thereby, what happens is that MG Narega continues till June the 30th, for which Government of India has made adequate budgetary provisions. Mm. So far, in just 2 months of this financial year, 26,971 crore fund has been given under MG Narega to ensure that MG Narega works continue very smoothly till 30th of June, so that on 1st July, Viksit Bharat Chinjamji starts. So this is a priority to ensure that there is uninterrupted employment opportunities for all the rural households till 1st of July, on the day on which Viksit Bharat Chinjamji comes into effect. So for the people, I would say that the people who currently have MG Narega job cards, those job cards have been verified using EKYC feature, and more than 92% of these job cards have been already verified as EKYC. Okay. And those job cards will be considered a valid document to get work under VBG Ramji also. Hmm. Till such time, the Grameen Rozgar Guarantee cards under VBG Ramji are finalized. So we have ensured that people do not have to register newly or get a new job card before G Ramji comes into effect, so as to ensure that they get their employment uninterrupted while this transition happens.
1: And Rohini ji, does VBG Ramji broaden the scope of rural employment landscape by offering flexible work options?
0: Absolutely, Sonuji. Two parts answer that I would like to give. One is that number of work

0: a specific area, so that so as to ensure that that area get the durable assets that are required instead of having any top-down approach. So this list is going to enhance the canvas that we already had under MG Narega, manifold, I would say. Second part is about skilled and unskilled. As you know, VBG Ramji, also the guarantee is about unskilled manual work, because precisely because Viksit Bharat G Ramji should also act as a safety net, as and when people do not have better employment opportunities, they should be in a position to get employment under Viksit Bharat G Ramji. But at the same time, the design of the act is such that there will be skilled and semi-skilled component also. However, the guarantee only for the unskilled wage component. But without skilled and semi-skilled, we will not be able to have durable assets. So that also is a part. However, the guarantee part is for the unskilled manual.
1: Rohini ji, thank you so much for this insightful discussion. Thank you so much.
0: Thank you very much, Sonu ji.
1: You can listen to this program on our mobile app, News on AIR, and our YouTube channel, News on AIR Official.
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